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Be not working hard. 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Or better yet, go to Times Square, take a picture of me with a Kodak. 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

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YouTube it, and my people do the same thing. You gotta live it up. You gotta get it in. We about to show you how to new age party, my friend. 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Go